0: 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Hey, this is Jim Peterick of Pride of Lions, and you're listening to Munich's Hardest Hits.
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2: 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It's not easy for me, no. I've made up my mind. It's over. I'm leaving. Please get out of my car.

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